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Hello there. It's Gary Bernardi with you on your Monday morning. Fab Four, Obladi Oblada, part of another summer of peace, love, and music on CKDO.

10% chance of showers or thunderstorms. Tomorrow's high 23, cloudy, 30% chance of rain. 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